0: this is Major Lazer.
1: Yo, what's going on, man? This is Drizzy Drake.
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1: Nigga
2: F. Hey! Yeah! Stomp your feet!
1: Yeah!
2: Get on the line!
1: Yeah!
2: Swing on the vine!
1: Yeah!
2: Get in the bracket!
1: Yeah!
2: You know I like it! In the jungle! Get in the bracket!
1: Yeah!

0: rough. But we're gonna take the beginning of this song and do it easy. But then we're gonna do the finish. Rough.
1: Proud Mary.
0: It's the way we do.
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1: Let's get down, let's get down.
0: Você quer cantar de novo?
1: Let's get down, let's get down.
2: Let's get down, let's get down to business. 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
2: Here's my key. Philosophy. A freak like me just needs infinity.

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I blasted off the planet, rocked the cause catastrophe, and it matters more because I had it. Now I had, I thought about wreaking havoc on an opposition, kind of shocking, they want a static with precision. I'm automatic, quarterback, I ain't talking second, pack it up on pack.

0: And we will then have some sweet pillow talk and bombastic, tell me fantastic. 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